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1: Oh, nimekufuata. Now, the village love the evening worship. This is Samuel from Ndumberi. Awake since 4 in the morning. Thank you. And also, thank you for the compliment. Asante sana. Hii ni wakati wa kurausha your loved ones, by the way. The line is open. I'm so ready to hear from you this wonderful moment. Ama mnangoja wakati wa worship song of the week ndio mweze kupiga simu. Aya, good morning. 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Aya, keep your feedback coming through. Let me see before we go back some music kidogo. On Facebook, we've got Rev Billy Marenda. Good morning to you too, sir. Unasema Kiseri and Matasi ya Kajiado tuko well tuned in. Becky Kimu, good morning. You're thanking God for this beautiful Sunday with the gift of life and good health. Asante sana, barikiwa tena sana kia hiyo pande. Sam Kimani, nakona piyo kondani. Mary Ann, asante sana. Good morning, Sarah Richard. May God bless you. There is also David Nakitare Muse. Yupo ndani. Good morning. And happy Sunday to you too. Unashukuru Mwenyezi Mungu ya kwamba umeamka salama. Mombasa Likoni, pia unasema ya kwamba tunazidi kubarikiwa pamoja. Rogers Nyariki, I see you kutoka pande za Amsterdam na Netherlands. Unasema uko tuned in and happy Sunday. Wow. I tell you, overseas, international, we are not only locally based. Pana, tunavuka border. Streaming live, that is on www.truthfm.org. Alright, nani mwingine pia namuona pale? This is Nixon Indasi Lufumbo. You do thank the Lord for the gift of life and being healthy, and you do pray for this guidance throughout this entire day. In Jesus' name, amen, amen, and amen. Josephat Mutete, ukiopanda ya Githurai 45, sante sana. Babu Tuva, na kuona piko ndani. Andrew Lumahanda, tuned in from Lumakanda, massive pande za Lugari, that is in Bungoma County. Good morning, Fred Moga, pamoja tuned in, the show kutoka, this is a Nyake Nyomisia, secondary mist, hafo, barikiwa tutena sana. Wey, Jonte Sisi Boy, good morning. Unasema Kino 87 tuko ndani. Musasia Almasi, hallelujah on the worship moment. Thank you so much. Good morning. And last but not least, this is Minol Danish. Good morning. Unasema ya kwamba Sami Boy, tuko pamoja. Right about now, back some music dog, and then when we come back now, we shall be ready with a word for this morning. Keep it right on the worship moment, church before church. My name is Sammy, and this is 90.7 Truth FM, Truth Worth Finding.

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The sound of Kirk Franklin on this one, I Smile. It was so hard to look up when you're down. See, you turn to your wife, turn to your husband, turn to your daughter, turn to your son, to whoever that is around you. Want me to just put on that smile, because from the word smile, this is what I get. Seeing miracle in life every day. Seeing miracle. Miracles. Wake up as you were double-double. Seeing miracles in life every day. I tell you, we look so much better when we smile. And when we smile, by the way, it keeps us younger. And here we are. God has given us another miracle to see this particular day. So smile. And today's morning devotion on Church Before Church, on this worship moment, with me, Brother Sammy Asante Sana. Once again, just to remind you, the number to share in your feedback as you wake up your loved ones, kuwakumbusha tu wafike kanisani, the number both on WhatsApp and even the SMS line is 0727-907-907. Quite a number of you already metuma. Asante Sana. We shall be going through them in a few. On Facebook, to engage with us, it is 90.7 Truth FM into brackets official page. And more so, you can follow in live, that is on www.truthfm.org. Right about now, it is that moment, and I have no idea why, but it nakita kambi funde za prison. Was it last Sunday and the better part of this week on Donbrick? Tumekita kambi kidogo funde za prison, and our focus for today, it's coming from the book of Acts chapter 12 from verse 5 to 17 thereabout. This is the story of Peter when he was freed from prison. So allow me to go step by step, even as we get just to learn. And let's open up our hearts, ready to receive from the Lord. Because I believe God is speaking to us all this morning. And this is why we call it Church Before Church. Acts 12, 5 to 17. Now, Peter was therefore kept in prison. But constant prayer was offered to God for him by the church. Tushike hiyo vizuri. This is from verse 5. Peter was therefore kept in prison. Meaning something had happened before this. Remember, the men of the gospel were being persecuted for the sake of the gospel. You can imagine. And kitambo it was harsh. And here we are with the freedom of worship. Now, verse 5 inasema, Peter was therefore kept in prison, but something else was happening on this other side. Constant prayer was offered to God for him by the church. Kuna watu walisimama kwenye pengo wakiombea Peter. Based on what was happening, the church walisema, sisi hatutanyamaza. We will stand tall on our knees as we pray for such people. Now, as they were praying, when Herod was about to bring him out, that night Peter was sleeping, bound with the two chains between two soldiers, and the guards before the door were keeping the prison. Now behold, an angel of the Lord stood by him, and a light shone in the prison, and he struck Peter on the side and raised him up, saying, arise quickly. Now, because of that particular prayer by the church, brothers and sisters, as they were interceding, the heavens were opened and something special, a miracle, was happening on the other end. Do you know that through your intercession as a brother, as a sister, as a mom, as a dad, when you stand in the gap in prayer, Mungu huwa anafanya jambo. Whoever that you are praying to, by the power of God, through his angels, kazi inafanyika mahali, in the spiritual realm. And so here comes an angel, anambia Peter, arise quickly. And his chains fell off his hands. Guess what?
through your intercession, someone somewhere ndio kuamka kwake. It is their beginning. Whatever chains that were bounding them, I tell you, they are set loose. As you stand in the gap, on behalf of this great nation that we so love, the chains are set loose. Miracles are happening. I love the song Inuka, Angaza. Utukufu wa Bwana umeshuka. Kuna watu wanainuka simply because you are standing in the gap. Then the angel said to him, guard yourself and tie on your sandals. And so he did. And he said to him, put on your garment and follow me. Specific instructions being given by the angel to Peter. And as the instructions are being laid out, Peter is doing exactly what he's being told. And this calls to obedience. So as you pray, as we pray, kwa yule ambaye hii maombi namfikia. Because remember, as you pray, someone else is also praying for you. So we need to lead and live a life of obedience. What is God telling us this morning? So he went out and followed him and did not know what was done by the angel was real, but thought he was seeing a vision. Peter alikuwa anaona, I mean, kama anaona zangu. Ah, haya ni maono. The young man shall see. Haya ni maono. At times, there are some things that labda we were bound to eat. It has taken so much time, to the extent that when God has done it, inakani ndoto. Inakani ndoto, inakani maono, inakani kama yani haijafanyika bado. Have you ever been used to a certain kind of life mpaka unasema, sisi tunakuanga hivi, mimi ninakuanga hivi. This is, even the way mimi najijua, yenye imefanyika, gari kweli, Hii nyumba kweli ni yetu. 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Tumezoea maisha fulani. The enemy has blinded us to the extent ya kwamba I'm so used to a certain pattern. To the extent ya kwamba when something different, no wonder ni miracle. When something different happens, unaona hii ni kama apana, apana. Now, verse 10, when they were past the first and the second guard posts, they came to the iron gate that leads to the city. Hapo kulikuwa na ulizi mkali hapa. Which opened to them of its own accord. And they went out and went down one street, and immediately the angel departed from him. Milango zinafunguka tu. Remember, at the beginning, what was happening? The church was constantly praying for the brother. Maombi ilikuwa ni back to back. Never cease to pray. And the enemy knows this very well. Anajua when he steals that away from you. Hapo amekuwa, hiyo ni walkover kwake. That's a walkover. Because he knows, usipoomba, utajeleza vipi mbele ya Mungu? How? 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Because again, hatutegemei mtu atuombe, we also need to take that step of prayer. And we too, we need to pray. Hapa milango zinafunguka tu. God is at work. God is at work. Now verse 11, in an amaze. And when Peter had come to himself, he said, now I know for certain that the Lord has sent his angel and has delivered me from the hand of Herod and from all the expectation of the Jewish people.
hapa sasa ndi namhit. Kumbe si ndoto, si maono. This is a reality. And how I pray that whatever that we've been waiting for so long, to the extent ya kwamba we've been used to that kind of life, tukasema hii ni ya, yani, I remember back in the days, ushaipata ati mtu anasema, hii ugonjwa yangu ime, yani you've owned it. Imekuwa ni yako. Hii hali imekuwa ni yako. May God bring us from that point of unbelief. Just like that one man akasema, please help me overcome my unbelief. Tutoke kwa hiyo level to the extent ya kwamba tuanze now ku manifest in what God is doing. Unfortunately, to some of us, we are so blind, forgetting what exactly God is doing. Monday and Tuesday was not easy for quite a number of us. It wasn't easy. Now that we are done with those 2 days, tukaingia Wednesday, tutaishi the same as if Monday was the same. If the days of yesterday, they seemed to be so tough on us, and God saw us through, and here we are today, will I still doubt the same God ambaye alitutoa where we were before? Now, I love how the story ends, because now Peter, kuna mahali anafika, alright? Ashajua, it's no longer a dream, I'm no longer dreaming, but it is a reality. Mungu atutende, atufikishe kwa hii level, tuache sasa, tutoke kwa hile level ya, I desire, I'm dreaming, I'm looking forward to the extent ya kwamba now God has already done it. Now, if he has done it, how do we respond? Verse 5, remember, Peter was therefore kept in prison, but the church was constantly praying for this young man. Listen to verse 12. So when he had considered this, he came to the house of Mary, the mother of John, whose surname was Mark, where many were gathered praying. Tusichoke kuomba. Tusichoke kuomba. However much the situation may seem, I mean, yani hapa ni kama nyinyi kwisha, wewe kwisha, ya, umefika mwisho. Tusichoke kuomba. Now, as Peter knocked at the door of the gate, a girl named Rhoda came to answer. When she recognized Peter's voice, because of her gladness, she did not open the gate, but ran in and announced that Peter stood before the gate. Amongst us, kuna wale remnants ambao, they can sense, they can see, they can feel, they can test. Mungu ametenda. God has done it. The one that you were praying for, ndio huyu, at the gate. God has done it. How many can be quick to realize the doings of the Lord in their lives? Forget not all his benefits. Unfortunately, what tunasahau baraka za Mungu. We are almost done with the month of May. May I remind ourselves this morning, ya kwamba January, February, March, April, ilikuwa ni matendo ya Mwenyezi Mungu. Why should I doubt him even in these remaining days? Why should I doubt him in the remaining few months? So Rhoda asha sense God has already done it. But guess what? Verse 15. But they say to her, you are beside yourself. Yet she kept insisting that it was so. So they said, it is his angel. We umona zako. We nika umona zako. Now when Peter continued knocking and when they opened the door and saw him, wali doubt. Wasema umona zako. But later, they were astonished. But motioning to them with his hand to keep silent, he declared to them that the Lord had brought him out of the prison. And he said, go tell these things to James and to the brethren.
And he departed and went to another place. Praise be to God. At times there are those scenarios, places in life whereby God has put us in and we've been praying for that job. God alishafungua njia kitambo, but still hatuoni hiyo njia. We don't appreciate what God has done. We've been praying for that life partner. Mungu akamth. Ai Mungu nionekanie. Ah pana nimechoka kuwa single for quite some time. God nilete tu huyo mtu, nimuone tu. And God has given us and still we don't appreciate. Labda kuna hiyo sister pale kanisani tu. We don't appreciate. You know exactly what you've been praying for quite some time. You know exactly what you've been constantly praying for. Can you sense, can we realize, can we appreciate what God has done? And if he has done it, how do we respond? Mungu atusaidie. May God help us. These people doubted. However much, the good thing that I like about it, Nyakwamba, they were constantly praying. And God is a merciful God. Also in our doubts, in our unbeliefs, he can still come through for us and reassure us, Nyakwamba, indeed it is him who has done it. What is it that has put you in a place whereby you thought it was all done and dusted? What is it that has put you in that hopeless situation? Ni nini yenye unasema ya kwamba mimi nimewezwa? The one we serve is able to do exceedingly, abundantly, more than we can think or even imagine.

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0: A blessing of all on this one. Believe in your love. And of course, before then it was Kambua Metenda Zaidi, and how I pray that huyu Mungu anayetenda zaidi anatutembelea asubuhi ya leo. And may God see you through as a family, as an individual, as a church, as a nation. Wacha Mungu atende zaidi. Na hata anapotenda zaidi, may we believe. However much the situation may be looking as hopeless, unashindwa hapa, let us be constant in prayer. You've been blessed by the word. Na unasema kwamba Truth FM also is a blessing to you. Then you too can be a blessing to us. It is time to give. Tunategemeana. Anaitwa Tim Godfrey ama anaitwa nani? You too can be a blessing to us. If some of us can listen to us from overseas, this is done because of you. Because as you stand in the gap as a pillar, through your prayers, as the men of the church were doing, praying for Peter, remember, beyond encouragement, beyond your prayers, as you stand with us, also with your resources, your finances, you keep us 24/7 online. Na hiyo shilingi yako 100, iwe ni 50, 500, 1,000, it goes a long way. For the one overseas, ama yule ambaye labda the frequency haimfikii, this happens because you stood in the gap with your finances. The machines, the services that they need, this happens because you're standing in the gap as a pillar. The people on the ground, our very own Lomon, all the way from Limuru, and especially when it rains, I tell you, kuna kwa na challenges, and at times mnatuambia atuwas ki menda wapi. Again, by your support, I tell you, it goes a long way. This is a PB number. Time to give, to share in your love offering, your thanksgiving, and better still, your tithe, because I believe to some of us, quite a number of us, this is a charge for them. The PB number is 33-2550. That is 33-2550, and the account number is 907. One more time, the paybill number to share in your love offering, your thanksgiving. Unashukuru tu kwa neno, unasema hilo neno ni langu kabisa, huyo ni mimi na nashukuru. The paybill number is 33-2550. That is 33-2550, and the account number is 907. Whichever amount, may God bless you as you purpose to do so. It is exactly 7 in the morning. Are you ready for the worship song of the week? Already we've posted on Facebook, so stand by. And before then, takwana cheza your request, etubarikiwe as we head into the worship song of the week. 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

Je, uko tayari for the worship song of the week? I tell you, Mwanga the Band featuring Alice Kimanzi on this one. Hey, huu mujiza ni wetu leo. Hakika, mujiza ni wetu leo. Good morning and once again, welcome to the worship moment check-in time right about now. It is exactly 13 minutes after 7 in the morning. Stand by because in the next hour, we shall be having the woman of God ready to share more on part 2. The message is all about the bloodline shifters. But before then, allow me to go through your feedback. I love to ingia pale kwenye worship song of the week. Already we've posted on our social handle, that is 90.7 Truth FM into brackets official page. Ingia pale Facebook, cast your vote and make it a count. Now, moja nasema hapa hivi, this is a Helen. Oh, Helen from Vet Ngong. Ujumbe ulikuwa nasema vipi, my dear. Nasema, praise God, brother Sammy. I'm well and I thank God. If time allows, kindly play ndio yake. Nindio by Rehema Simfukwe. 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Thank you so much Esther. 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Good morning, Brother Sammy. This is Peter Mumia from Kwandege. Thanking God for the gift of life and watching us through the week. Indeed, aki ni kwa Mungu tu. Heading to City of Transformation na Insio Kimao. Blessed Sunday. Asante sana to you, Baraka Tele. 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Good morning, ni Esther. 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Yes, all right. 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Kuna moja nasema, good morning, this is Joel, tuned in from Kamulu, and I'm really blessed this morning. 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Alright. 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
1: And there we go. Two songs going head to head. Natamani hata hapa nipige kura angalau. Now we've got the first song from Njoki Munyi, Rejesha. The second one, Jesu Karimi, Eunice Njeri. Cast your vote and make it count. 0727-907-907 is the number. Either via kuna Kola County, kuna SMS County, kuna WhatsApp County, kuna Facebook County. Wewe uko county gani? Which among these two songs are you voting for to be the worship song of the week? Twende kazi. 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
1: Amen.
2: Apostle James here, Kingdom Celebration Center with Xavier.
1: Karibu sana, Apostle James. Good to hear from you once again.
2: I'm happy to hear you this morning. I'm driving, heading to church. I'm telling God's people, let's go and worship the Almighty God.
1: Oh, yes.
2: And song number two.
1: Song number two, Jesu Karimi.
2: Well, it's my choice today.
1: Apostle James.
2: Yes.
1: You need to visit us that appear up on your studio and share the word with us.
2: Yes.
1: Kindly do share a message pale kwenye WhatsApp and I'll be getting in touch with you. Yes. Tuma tu namba yako pale kwenye WhatsApp and then let's engage. Ututembele pia hapa kwenye studio.
2: All right, my brother.
1: Asante sana.
2: Thank you so much.
1: Barikiwe and have a blessed Sunday. Salimia watu wote wa umesema kanisa inaitwaje?
2: We stay here. Celebration Center. I would want you to visit one of the days, sir.
1: Yeah,
2: come and visit.
1: Amazing. We'll be coming back again that particular area.
2: Thank you, my brother.
1: Asante sana. Barikiwa mchungaji.
2: Bless you.
1: Amen. Aya, there we go. Apostle James, what were we say there? Mtumishi wa Bwana ameanzisha chapter. Kwake anasema, hey, through many valleys, this God nimemwona. Aya, Kola County yo amefungua chapter pale on the worship song of the week. Umekapitia na ukajua tu ni ya kwamba ni huyu Mungu ndiye amekubeba. Eunice Njeri. This is the second song, but again, mimi sijui kura yako ni kwa wimbo gani. 0727-907-907. You can either WhatsApp, you can either call in, and better still SMS. Na tuweze pia sahau watu wa Facebook County. 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And you don't want a low turnout, Havana. This is the first song, by the way. I need to remind you, from Njoki Munyi. 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

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Ah. 0727-907-907. Now as we ponder about that, how about we get to relax a bit and come back as we continue with the voting. Stay tuned and keep it right on the Worship Moment Church before church.

0: Christina Shusho. Aish. Relax. When you keenly listen to this particular song, by the way, kuna jumbe nyingi zapo. Just from the word of God. And remember, the voting is still on. Cast your vote and make it count, by the way. And just a quick reminder what we do between 7 and 8 before we get to pave way for one Apostle Jean Lidigo. She's coming again at the top of the hour, by the way, with the part 2 of the message, Bloodline Shifters. So don't want to miss out on this. But right about now, before then, two songs are going head to head. How are Willy? Wananibariki. Na kuna wale ambao wanapiga kura wanataka kuchanganya bwana chairman. 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This is the first song
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0: Njoki Munyi. 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

0: 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Now the second song.
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0: Another one from Eunice Njeri, Jesu Karimi. 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

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Okay, aya. 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And then now from Kajiado County, Fande za Ngonga, I can see this is Lillian. Anasema, good morning Sammy, getting blessed this wonderful morning, and my vote goes to Sammy, Bwana Chairman, rejesha. Aye. Ni kama watu wanakita kambi hii pande, by the way. Remember, you can call in live. The line is open. Alright? The line is open. 0727-907-907 is the number to cast your vote and make it count. Remember, kura yako, wimbo wako.

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I tell you, if you see God opening those doors, if you see God making a way where seemed to be no way, hapo ndio utajua nye, indeed, Jesus carry me. 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Ella, Eliana, good morning. 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

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Aya, Grace from Kiambu unasema no way, no way. both are great songs, but my namesake Joakim Munyi, he will restore the promise he keeps. 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

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I am for Rejesha. 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Hello to the fam following in live from Kikuyu. Show iko top na tunabarikiwa tena sana. Unasema Kimutai Milton Marusoi is my name. Such a unique name by the way. 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Umesema kura ni kwa wimbo gani? People are putting their hands together by the way. As they vote for this particular song. Au, kwao wanasema tu ni urejesho tu. 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Yeah? Aya, another one. We are still in the WhatsApp county. Ni kama hii ndio inakuanga ni kama ile ya Tharaka Nithi. 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This is Nika, all the way from Utawala. 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Now we need to start counting. We need to start counting these votes. Otherwise, msiseme oh sijui mara ballot box kuna moja haionekani. 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Wacha pia tuone pande za SMS County. Wapende unasema vipi on this other end. Good morning at Truth FM. There we go. Unasema Kiambu tuna... nyi unanibariki. 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Alpha Hill. These are the headquarters. 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Otherwise, hii ya leo nisipo tupiwa mawe, hii ya leo. And by the way, elections kwenye worship song of the week are free, fair, transparent and balanced. Atuegemei popote pale. 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Team Gonga. Yeah. Brother Peter Savali, I see you. Good morning, my brother. Unapiga kura pande gani wewe? As you're heading into church this wonderful morning together with your wonderful family. Kumbuka two songs are going head to head by the way. This is the second song, Jesu Carry Me by Eunice Njeri. And then we got also Rejesha by Njoki Munyi. Two amazing, powerful ministers. Hawa natubariki back and back. Aye. Peter Savali amesema bwana chairman, tunapoelekea kanisani
Hapa tumeshikwa mkono tu. Ni urejesho ndugu zami. Yeah, as we now counting the votes, how about tubarikiwe na hii from one Dr. Piana with Victor Maestro on this one. I love the rendition on this one. Tukirejea, tunapeana the final results live from Upper Hill headquarters. This is the main tallying center. Usisikize results kwingine. Bwana Chairman, narejea. Stay tuned and keep it right here on 90.7 to the FM. Truth worth finding out.

0: I tell you, Victor Maestro, Dr. Ipiana. I love the rendition of this one, a 7. Kama unapenda 7 pale kanisani, I tell you. Hapa bwana chairman, sasa we are ready. We are ready with the final results. Hey, leo. Oh my. Aya, Minister Anthony Juma, unasema good morning, nimetoka mbali sana and God gave me victory, voting for Eunice Njeri. Yes, okay, me. This is on Facebook County, by the way. Tunamalizia, malizia tu. Alex Ushindi, Mera, good morning. Tuned in from Gong, my vote goes to Rejecha by Njoki Munyi, and I'm being blessed, asante sana. And apia pale kwenye inbox, yeah? Remember, two songs were going head to head. We had one, Njoki Munyi, with the song Rejection. Then, of course, Eunice Njeri, Jesu Carry Me. Eric Mwendwa, kwa hivyo alikuwa anasema tu song number 2. That carries the day. Aya, now, these are the final results, by the way. And the essence why we do this on the Worship Song of the Week. Number 1 is just to glorify God. It is to glorify God, nothing else, and to appreciate the men and the women that God has put in place just to bless us through their gifts. And each and every other Sunday, I tell you, zile mbili ambazo tutakuwa tumeweka, lazima zitubariki in one way or another, lazima zitubariki, na ni nyimbo ambazo ziko na upako. And pia zaidi hapo, see, we get to interact, by the way, hata unapojienda kwenda kanisani, we get to interact. We are a family, and that is why we call it church before church. Now, the two songs, Rejesha, Jesu Carry Me. Now, from the chairman himself, coming live from Upper Hill, the main tallying center, here are the final results. From the caller center, Rejesha had 0 votes, whereas Jesu Carry Me had 1 vote. From the SMS county, najua wengine wanachukua notes hapa sasa. Just to be certain, bwana chairman ukatucheza wewe. Hey. Now, Rejesha from the SMS county had 6 votes, whereas Jesu Carry Me had 4 votes. Are we together? Aya. From the WhatsApp county, ambayo imebeba quite a number of us voters wanakuja kwa uzito, Rejesha had 9 votes, whereas Jesu Carry Me had 5 votes. From the Facebook county, Rejesha had 1 vote, whereas Jesu Carry Me had 4 votes. So in total, Jesu Carry Me by Eunice Njeri had a total votes of 14. And Rejesha by Njoki Munyi. What a narrow win. As for Jesu Carry Me, 14 votes. But for Rejesha by Njoki Munyi, ni kama wengi walisema ni urejesho, tumeshikwa mkono, anatupanguza machozi, anatupatia furaha. Had 16 votes. So that means Njoki Munyi with the song Rejesha carries the day. Tuseme nini jameni? And this particular song, utakuwa unisikiliza yote at the very end after now. We have paved way for one now. Hii utaisikiza yote, by the way. Because up next, the woman of God, the anointed one, a blessed woman of God, ready to share with us the word for this morning of the church before church. This is part 2. It's all about bloodline shifters. Thank you so much for your valued company. From me, Brother Sammy, to Semini Jameni. Enjoy the rest of your Sunday. Have a blessed one. Na kuwakumbusha tu wana Arsenali, Mwenyezi Mungu amerejesha baada ya 22 years. Huyu Mungu ametushika mkono, ametufuta machozi. We are being crowned as the EPL 2025-2026 winners. I tell you, what a joy. Kwa kumbusha tu, by the way, si Monday tuko hapa, kesho by the grace of God kwenye Sports Beat we'll be giving you more details together with my brother DJ Teros on Gospel Switch. How see you? Remember, after this, non-stop music during the day, of course Country Breeze in the evening, and come tomorrow Terry Njuguna on Dawnbreaker, Pathfinder, Gospel Switch, and of course Truth Express with Ann Alviza. Na tukakutana malizia siku pamoja on the tour macho. It is exactly 8 in the p.m. Once again, Delight Ministries International brings you none other than Apostle Jean Lidigo with the message Bloodline Shifters. Thank you so much once again. Baraka tele. Wimbo wako, kura wako. Hakika, you've made the day. Thank you. Amen.
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1: FM. Glory to God this morning. What a wonderful God we serve. What a mighty God He is. Yes, here we are again under the grace of the fifth month. And I just want to bless God this morning for His mercies that are new this morning. His faithfulness never fails us. Oh, my listener who is there, welcome to the church before church Sunday service. This morning, ministering to you, maybe it is your first time, you do not know me. My name is Jean Lidigu, apostle with Delight Ministries International, which is basically a house of prayer within our city. And I want to thank God this morning for you that God has enabled you to be able to tune in at this time so that you can hear the word of the Lord. I just want to extend my thanksgiving and my appreciation to you who stand and you support this broadcast. Thank you for every giver who enables me to come here and preach to you. Thank you for your offerings. May the Lord bless you. That is what is advancing the kingdom as I sit here to do this broadcast. May the Lord bless you. May the Lord expand your territories. May the Lord do you good. May the Lord remember your sacrifices and answer you when you call unto Him. So God bless all of you and the Lord keep you. I want to welcome you this morning and I just want us to pray and commit this service unto the Lord. I know there are people going through different things, different issues, different family matters. I know there are people who may be sick in hospital, some are in prison. And this morning you're listening and just desiring that God will speak to you. How I pray the grace of God that and the peace of God that surpasses understanding shall be your portion even as I begin to preach. May the word and the grace that I carry and the anointing of God upon this apostolic and prophetic ministry, may it just come and bring deliverance if you need deliverance. Anyone who is under oppression of the enemy be loosed this morning. Somebody else there who is there and you are just facing a lot of hardship, probably financially. As I preach, may the Lord open a door for you. May the anointing breakthrough for you in the name of Jesus. Maybe you're sick in hospital. I send that word. The Bible says that He sent His word. His word saved them. His word delivered them from destruction. May you be delivered from every evil plan concerning your health. And may you receive wholeness and healing in that hospital or in that house. May it be well with you. By the time I finish, I pray that God would have touched that body. Someone else just receive restoration, be set free, be delivered in the name of Jesus. Somebody who needs direction, you are in the valley of decisions. You don't know what decision to make. I hear the Spirit of the Lord say, I will guide you. I'll put words in your mouth so you may be there in the valley of decision. May the Lord cause you to make the right decision that you shall not regret. May the Holy Spirit be your guide as you rely on the voice of God that says, this is the way, walk ye in it, in the name of Jesus. So this morning I want to pray for all of us wherever we are. Lord Jesus Christ, we thank you this morning. We come before you, Lord, submitted to your word this morning in church, before church, Sunday service this morning. We are so grateful you've caused us to see this new day and to sit and listen to your counsel this morning. We thank you, Lord Jesus, for your grace and mercy of our lives. We thank you that you've brought us into another new week. You've watched over us since the month began. And up to this week, you've been with us and you're still with us. We thank you because you are the anchor that is holding us together. We thank you because it's your grace that is keeping us. We thank you because you are the one who is our healer. We thank you because you are the one who fights our battles. So we thank you this morning for yet another week. We give you praise and we thank you. We ask that you'll speak to us, O God. You will fight our battles, O God. Your word will go forth powerfully this morning, O God, to be able to deliver, set the captive free, and bring elevation to your people. This morning, Abba Father, I pray for every listener who is listening to me and those who will tune in to listen, that their horns will be exalted like the horn of the unicorn. You will elevate them, O God. You will bring them to a higher place. You will give them illumination and revelation this morning. In the mighty name of Jesus, we pray. Amen and amen. Welcome on board, my listener. God bless you this morning, and God do you good. I just want to continue with the part two of what I began last week. And what we began last week, we were looking at chosen vessels, and we were looking at the fact that God can have a plan and a purpose for you. And because of that, there is always an ordained battle against your purpose. We looked at the people that God would call in every family. Our God is a loving Father. God is a loving God. He had to make provision for us, because the Bible tells us in Revelation, when war was in heaven, in Revelation 5, when there was war in heaven, Michael, the angel of the Lord, fought against the dragon, those evil serpents. He fought against them, but he prevailed. He won the battle, and the dragon and his demonic angels were hurled on the earth. When they were thrown down here on the earth, they came with a threefold mission, and their mission was to steal, kill, and destroy the saints. So those who are not on the Lord's side bear the brand of the enemy. And this morning, that's why I said, God, then, as he brought Jesus, that Jesus would go forth as that seed, die on the cross, shed his blood for our salvation. Through Jesus Christ, Jesus came to give us dominion. By his death, by his resurrection, by the sufferings on the cross, he came to give us what we call dominion over the works of the devil. In that, if the enemy meant to destroy and kill us, Jesus stepped in to say, I give them life. That is why at the cross on Calvary, there was a great exchange. There was a trading of exchange, in that Jesus took our death, he gave us life. Jesus became poor for our sakes, that through his poverty, we become rich. He bore the pain of the scourgings on the cross. And because he took it, every evil thing that was written against his church, against his people, Jesus took it and nailed it on the cross. He said, it is finished. It is by my stripes that you are healed. So Jesus took every sickness, pain, disease. He nailed it on the cross. He gave us life. He gave us healing. That is why we know the promises of God concerning us are yes and amen in Christ Jesus. And so when God made this provision of dominion, he chose an elect in every family. That every family will carry an elect, a chosen person, a royal priesthood, a person that will be a light, a person that will be a deliverer of the rest of the family, of the rest of the community, and of nations. And it is in that light that I brought forth about bloodline shifters. These are deliverers, these are saviors, these are reformers, these are people God has chosen in every family. And I said, peradventure you feel you don't know, you are chosen. That's why you're listening to me. It is just probably you have not had a prophet to prophesy to you, or you have not read the word of God in depth and sought God to reveal his mind concerning you. But when you begin seeking God, you will realize that there is something special. You carry a treasure in you. You carry a seed that God has ordained to use that seed in your generation for your bloodline. Because what God looks for is bloodline shifters. And these bloodline shifters are the ones who change the trajectory, are the ones who change the history and the story of every family. These bloodline shifters are the people who break cycles that the enemy uses from our bloodline to torment us, to block our generational blessings. So in other words, what a God gave me to speak about in this two-part series, which I began last week and now today, is that they are people who are bloodline shifters. These are the people that carry, remember, every family as God created us. He has bestowed upon every family generational blessings. Thank you, Holy Spirit. And when we look at two scriptures today, from one from Judges, another from Psalms 112, we shall see what generational blessings are. God made a provision for your house. God made a provision for your children, that your hands, you will be carriers of generational blessings. But then we know through our bloodline systems that were corrupted, that were God configured them for blessings, but the enemy disconfigured them to bring curses, to bring pain, to bring premature death, to bring destruction. And that is why when God gave the provision of Jesus as our deliverer, he said, whereas the thief comes to steal, kill, and destroy, I come to give life. So Jesus came to give us life in abundance. He came to totally shift the plan of the enemy. And before shifting that plan of the enemy, that is why God says, I look for a man that can stand in the gap. God always looks for divine partnership with men, so that his purposes can be executed in the earth realm, so that his prophetic agenda, his agenda for the purpose of human beings, purpose of your family, will be able to be executed through the vessel, the man he finds in partnership with him. That is why we say, even when you come to give to the work of God in church, on the radio, you are standing in divine partnership so that God's purposes can be able to spread abroad, so that good news of deliverance, good news of salvation shall reach every humankind, because God looks for partnership. Partnership can come that you're a preacher, you're an evangelist, you're a prophet, you're an apostle, you're a pastor, or you're a leader in the church, or partnership can come that you are a financier of the gospel, so that God blesses you with riches, with wealth, so that he can use it as you give to the church, as you give for church programs, as you go to places, purchase lands, and declare a church be built here. You come into divine partnership with God. So it means these people become the cycle breakers. When God makes you a financial supporter of the church through your offerings, through tithes, through just giving sums of money or buying instruments in a church, whatever you do for the body of Christ, God takes you to be one who will break the cycle of poverty. So you carry generational blessings from one generation to another. You carry generational blessings to your children, and your children become so blessed, they carry the same blessing into another. You become a cycle breaker of poverty. There are many, many things we have, cycles we need to break of bondages. But what I'm trying to say, you as a bloodline shifter, you are a cycle breaker. You carry generational blessings, and you carry them That is why you stand in that family, you stand in that community, you'll be able to pray, you'll be able to do warfare, you'll be able to give your sacrifices, you'll be able to do what you can do so that the kingdom of God comes down in that family or the kingdom comes in that community. Remember, there is a God-ordained inheritance for your family, and God is looking for you as a deliverer. You are the only one through whom God can use to transfer that inheritance. And that is why today God sent me with the last part of this message. And I'm going to deal with Psalms 112 later. So that we declare that you, the seed that God chose, you who is God's handmaiden in that family, the generational blessing upon you. Oh, we must legislate it in prayer. Ah, we must bring it and declare, because you are in that family, everything that God purposed, every blessing, you are going to transfer it to the next generation in the name of Jesus. So that is what we are gonna do today. I just want to take a recap of the things we dealt with, and probably just maybe someone else, it is your first time, you're here this moment, you are in for blessings, because we said God sends us on this program to declare his apostolic oracles and his prophetic oracles. So you are not here by mistake. I just want to use two stories, one from the book of Judges, so that I'm able to bring you to speed to understand what

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3: Sacrifices can be blood sacrifice, financial sacrifice to their deity, to their God, for their own prosperity. Child of God, the Bible says, my people perish for lack of knowledge. Don't be ignorant. Be sensitive of the atmosphere where you are. Don't believe everybody. Don't trust people too much. The witches, even in the household, those who bewitch you, you find, oh, you eat with them, you trust them, you love them, you say they love me, yet you do not know. I pray today for you that the eyes of your understanding may be open in the name of Jesus, that when people mean evil against you, God will always turn it around for good. In the name of Jesus. So, we said, some of these battles that rise from those altars, you know, altars are the ones that empower, they power the bloodline, wickedness. So you, when you arise and know how to raise your altars and know how to stand on your altar in prayer, calling the promises of God on your altar, giving your sacrifices, giving your offerings, and declaring prophetic decrees over your life or over your children, over your business, that is when you can thrive. You begin shifting things in the spiritual atmosphere. Yes, so as I finish on that part of Gideon, I had already told you how this happens in contemporary in our houses today. You can realize that if there is a chosen person or a person who has been called to bring this to an end, these repeated cycles and evil patterns among a people, you will realize that hatred rises against that person. Why? Because you are trying to pursue God. And you'll see, if you're a bloodline shifter, I don't know if you have ever realized that sometimes when you are trying to pursue God, or you are trying to really pray for your family, pray to change things against around you, you will be misunderstood by many people. You will be mocked by others. Why? Because they want to discourage you. They want you to, even this God of yours does not work. They want to show you we are better than you, yet you pray. But when God comes, child of God, never give up because of mockery. You will be isolated. You will be falsely accused like Joseph. You will be resisted without reason. People have a group, they just chuck you out. No reason, no explanation. That being resisted is just like Joseph. What you carry disturbs darkness. And once you understand this, you will know why you always go through that heavy, intense spiritual attacks, even in dreams. Why are you always dreaming? You are being attacked in your dreams. It is just because the enemy shows you are a danger, you carry potential. So it is you to arise, so that as you arise, you are able to war and overcome, so as to deliver others in the name of Jesus. So I want to tell you this. If you look at the Bible in Psalms 112, you will realize God's word that I want us to legislate today. I want us to rubber stamp that word, that even as you live your life and you know, God, it is me you are counting on for the sake of my family. I want you to have an understanding that once we pray the prayer, God, no weapon ever formed against you shall prosper. And that is why God sent me here today. It is just to deal, to release a legislative prayer. And I'll explain what that means, so that to secure your destiny, to secure it, so that you become a system yourself, a system that can authorize good things for your lineage. You can become a system, an altar in yourself that is able to change things, to empower things all around you, because this is where God is leading us. In the name of Jesus.

I want us to turn the Bible to the book of Psalms 112. And in fact, let me just mention this. You know, as the Bible, Jesus teaching in Matthew 10:36, Jesus told us something, guys. Jesus told us, a man's enemies shall be those of his own household. A man's enemies shall be those of his own household. May the enemies of your household not cause you to abort your destiny. May they not cause you to be so discouraged till you fall and backslide. In the name of Jesus. It is because family opposition comes. And it is through this family opposition that you can know you carry greatness, isn't it? Look at Joseph. It is through this family opposition. You know, when relatives will oppose your salvation, you tell them you are called, told you called to what? Go to work. When you want to stop, resign, if God is calling you into ministry, they tell you, we took you to university. How can you say you are now going to be a preacher in the church? So all those attacks will come. When you do kingdom service, people will attack you for doing kingdom service. Don't be discouraged. Just know this is the pathway to that greatness. It's because you are not ordinary. Your prayer life will be attacked. There are days you find you are not even praying at all. There are times you are attacked by the spirit of heaviness. There are times you are just discouraged, you can't pray. It is part of it. But through the process, God brings you out on the other way. And this does not mean that we hate family members. No, no, no, no. It simply means there is spiritual conflict. And sometimes it operates through human relationships. This spiritual conflict can even come through your boss, or your teachers, or your lecturers, or people you just, you can even go to a shop and somebody just answers you rudely. They don't want to serve you. It is always that these attacks and conflicts will always come through human relationships. So whatever the relationships are, remember, we don't wrestle against flesh and blood. The enemy is simply attacking your potential, that precious treasure that God put in you for the advancement of his kingdom. Hallelujah, somebody. Now I want just to deal with this one area, and then I'll be able to pray for you. And this does not mean that every problem, by the way, is demonic. No. Wisdom is important sometimes, even to balance. It doesn't mean that everything happening is because of bloodline and demons. No, no, and ancestral foundations, no. There are times that family, we get struggles in our personal lives, or sometimes from our family, just because of poor decisions we made. We suffer because of poor decisions. Maybe we went into unhealthy relationships. So no demons are concerned there. Sometimes it's just lack of our personal discipline. Sometimes it's the trauma we have suffered. If somebody suffered rape, if somebody lost a child, or you lost a husband, you're still under trauma. And that can also bring some issues in life. And sometimes it's just economic realities, like today, the economic reality. So it may not be even the demon, but things have gone escalated, inflation, just because of the economic realities. So this helps us not to accuse people falsely, or to see something going wrong around you. You feel, oh, so-and-so is doing this to me, so-and-so. No, sometimes just learn to discern by the Holy Spirit of God. So just like Christ broke every bloodline pattern, the blood of Jesus is superior. And as we go to know Psalms 112, I want us to remember that Christ has already redeemed us from the curse of the law. We are carriers of generational blessings. And because we are in salvation, salvation brought us into a new covenant lineage. The old is gone, the new has come. And once you understand that in Jesus Christ, your spiritual identity changed. You carry dominion. You have a say. When demons see you, they tremble. When demons hear you pray, they shudder and they fear you. When you are in Christ, your destiny changed. You have inheritance in him. So let us look at Psalms 112 so that we see how we can either escape from this bloodline
bondage of bloodline attacks, and we can see what God is saying as we look into this. Now, as I finish, let us quickly look at Psalms 112 so that we are able to know, Lord, what do you have for us, bloodline shifters? The Bible says, Psalms 112. I'll quickly read through it, but can you read through it at your own time so that you understand what we want to talk about? As I said, God sent me here today to do a legislative prayer. It says, praise the Lord. Blessed are those who fear the Lord, who find great delight in his commands. Their children will be mighty in the land. The generation of the upright will be blessed. Wealth and riches are in their houses, and their righteousness endures forever. Child of God, already that is there, tells us something. That this psalm is talking about the character, the influence, and the legacy of a person who fears God and walks in righteousness, just like you. It reveals covenant blessings attached to obedience, attached to generosity, attached to integrity, and that unwavering trust that you have in God. So, if we look at it prophetically, we see that the Bible says there is a generational blessing. Their children will be mighty in the land. The generation of the upright will be blessed. This is the will of God for us. That we are in covenant alignment when we are blessed of God. Money is good. Wealth is good. Money answereth all things. It may be the root of all evil, yes, when you abuse it. But money, riches, wealth, that is why Abraham waxed great, because of the covenant he had with God. And the altars he raised everywhere he went. He became in control of his environment, geographically or spiritual atmosphere. So when we look at the verse 2, which says that once a person delights in God's ways, his seed shall be mighty upon the earth. That is generational blessing and legacy. Child of God, I want to put it to you that you carry a generational blessing and legacy, let alone just wanting to feed you and feed your children and your family, and maybe your mother and relatives. God has it greater. I pray God opens our eyes of understanding to see the great things that God has for us. The generational blessing. So as a righteous, you do not only bless yourself in the things you do. You carry a godly legacy of blessings so that our children are blessed. You preserve a generation. You get spiritual inheritance from God, and also family deliverance. And I believe that is what it means. You become mighty in the land. I declare, as I decree today, as you listen to me, you shall become mighty in the land. Your children will become mighty in the land. Your children's children shall become mighty in the land, because you know the truth. You know a generational blessing is your portion, not generational curses and bondages, in the name of Jesus. And I know the word mighty may imply influence. You wonder why some people are so influential in business, in politics, yet they are godly, because this is our heritage. This mighty word may also just imply strength. You shall be strong. You shall have authority. You shall have distinction. You shall be distinct. There may be many businessmen, but you are distinct in your business. So this means that even as we become generational shifters, God is calling us that our prayers should affect generations. That we shall live righteously and have a godly covering over us and our children, so that even our descendants are blessed. And even as you do so, then God raises our children, raises you to become a voice, an influential voice,
especially when he restores your family, when you stand in the gap to know my family is still under the bloodline bondage, how can I daily make sure that I'm praying or I'm fasting or I'm giving or I'm reading the word and claiming the promises of God so that I can deliver them? Hallelujah. When God said wealth and riches shall be in your house, it simply just means that poverty is not our anything, our portion. No. Wealth is meant for kingdom purposes. Receive wealth in Jesus' name. He who said, I am the Lord God who gives you power to make wealth, may you find favor in his eyes. May you walk righteously and obtain favor so that that wealth is released unto you for kingdom purposes. May you receive provision in the name of Jesus. And I want now to legislate in prayer, because this Psalms is so loaded, it is so rich, it speaks so many things. I want you today, later in the today evening, afternoon, please take time and go through Psalms 112. It speaks how God is exalting your own, how God is honoring you because you carry a generational legacy, because you are a cycle breaker of your bloodline. He lifts up your own, your authority, your strength, your influence. I see God sending promotion your way. I see God opening doors that you shall be honored in the name of Jesus. I see favor coming along somebody's way. May favor be yours in Jesus' name. May you be raised, your own, be exalted, that you become a leader. May spiritual authority be given unto you. May God endow you with spiritual authority so that you'll have increased influence in the marketplace, in the ministry, in the church, in your family, in the name of Jesus. Oh, Lord, we thank you for such great promises in Psalms 112. And if we see these Psalms and we want to just legislate about it, legislation is just coming in prayer and making decrees and declaring that anything contrary to what God's position is nullified. So when we legislate, we pray from a position of God's word, God's authority, God's covenant, and heavenly agreement with the will of God. So if the will of God is for you, child of God, who is a bloodline shifter, you who carries the oil of God, let me tell you, when we legislate concerning you from today, believe things will change. Because God's covenant, we want to activate God's covenant promises on you. We want to decree them. We want to enforce God's order that you shall live and not die prematurely. That health is your portion and not destruction. That whereas the enemy came to steal, kill, and destroy, you shall enjoy the abundance of the Lord. That whereas the enemy has come to kill prematurely, you shall not die prematurely. Your children will not die prematurely. Your business won't die prematurely. You shall live to declare the testimony of God. So we are enforcing God's order over you. And any resisting power concerning your calling from today, let them be destroyed. We dismantle them and we declare they will not stand in the name of Jesus. They will not prosper, no weapon, not by a witch, not by a sorcerer, fashioned against you shall prosper in the name of Jesus. And before I pray for you, my listener, I want to lead somebody to Christ. Maybe there's somebody who doesn't know Jesus as their personal savior. You want to enjoy the covenant blessing of Psalms 112. You want to be one who will carry the purposes of God.
that you'll be the one that will stand with dominion in your bloodline and change things and set captives free, so that God can use you as his battle axe and weapon of war in this generation. I want you to give your life to Jesus. And if you're backslidden, why not return to Jesus? There is no better place. This is a place where you receive eternal rest. You receive eternal blessings. This is a place of carrying dominion and power, because you are born again, washed by the blood of Jesus. I want you to say this prayer after me, loud and clear. Lord Jesus, I am a sinner. And today, I repent of my sins. Jesus, enter into my heart and save me. Jesus, wash away my sins and cleanse me from all unrighteousness. From today, I declare that Jesus is Lord. From today, I am saved. From today, I'm reconciled back to you, Jesus. Thank you for saving me. If you've said that prayer, you are born again. The old lifestyle is past. Now you are a new creature in Christ Jesus. You've been born again in the Spirit. This is when you have given God permission to align your life and your destiny to answer to his prophetic agenda for your life. Now, if you are born again, you can call me on the number 07-00-71-7779. And I will pray with you. And I will listen to you. If you want counsel, I will pray with you. So, if you have said that prayer, call me on that line, 07-00-71-7779. And I will listen to you. You can text, you can send a WhatsApp message. And if you live near church or you are backslidden, go back to church, let the pastor know. Join the Church of Jesus. You will learn, you will be baptized, and you will grow in the faith. This is the best decision you have ever made, and Jesus will lift you higher and higher, and you will grow to become what he ordained you to be on earth, and you will serve him. You will enjoy the generational blessings that he has for his children. God bless you. And those of you who are listening to me, it's time to give. It is time to serve God with our substance. It is time to give unto the Lord. So give, it shall come back to you a good measure. Pressed down, shaken, shall men lay it back on your bosom. Make an investment in the kingdom of God. On the rainy day, call on God. In the day of trouble, call on him. And from the investments you have made, it will come back a good measure. There shall be an overflow. Here we give cheerfully, we give generously. Whatever you have to partner with God to preach this gospel and pay the bills on this broadcast, you're giving to the number 0720-311-966. 0720-311-966. God bless you. When you send your offering, you can also send me a text. Then I will be able to respond to you with an appreciation. Otherwise, I may not get your number from Safaricom. You know, nowadays they do not put all figures. So just as you give, you can send me a message. Be assured I pray for you. I have a covenant with God, anyone who gives to sustain this broadcast, because he's the one who sent me here. And anyone who sustains, who partners with him, I always tell God, you are covenant. Give it back to them. Reward them with favor. Open doors for them. Let somebody who gives the same week see God meeting their need. And that is what it means to partner with God in the name of Jesus. So if you're giving, give to 07-20-3-1-1-9-6-6.
And I want to pray for you, to just legislate over you, so that according to Psalms 112, God will do that which he has promised, so that you, who has a special call on your life, you who God is holding on, God's hand is upon you, you'll be able to fulfill your purpose for the sake of others, in the name of Jesus. Father, in the name of Jesus, you have given us your promises in Psalms 112, O Lord. I pray, Lord, that which you have spoken and promised, that righteousness will be established in the life of my listener, not only in their personal lives, even in their families, O God. Let every foundation, O God, of their bloodline that has continually resisted them, brought such intense warfare, tried to discourage them, bring them down, hinder their prosperity and progress, warring against them, not to fulfill your purpose in their bloodline. Abba Father, today I stand in the prophetic office and I decree, let every foundation of corruption, compromise, and wickedness in their bloodline be overturned at my word this morning. And so it is, in the name of Jesus. Abba Father, I pray, their seed shall be mighty in the land. God, let your covenant for my listener, your covenant with my listener, the covenant of your word, may it extend across every generation of their lives, O God. Lord, I come against every evil cycles, ancestral bondages, premature death, rebellion, and destiny destruction in their lives, O Lord. I declare the covenant destiny of their children and their children's children and their future generation is established today. I legislate covenant preservation over my listener's bloodline today. I legislate covenant preservation, Lord, for my listener's bloodline in the name of Jesus. May their descendants be mighty on earth. May they live. May my listener, O God, and their families live to fulfill divine destiny and not be captured by darkness, in the mighty name of Jesus. O Abba Father, I pray that wealth and riches, according to Psalms 112 verse 3, wealth and riches shall be in their house. Lord, I pray for my listener this morning. Others have partnered with you for years. Others have been partnering for many months. Others stand to support this program. Lord, you who gives men power to make wealth, I pray for those who have been giving tirelessly. They have given, oh God, every day they give. Oh my Father, they have sustained this program by partnering with you, Lord, in your faithfulness. You are not a man that can lie, Lord, in your faithfulness today. Oh, I pray for kingdom resources, oh God, to be released unto them. Kingdom resources, kingdom generational blessings, oh God, so that they'll be a blessing to your divine purpose. In the mighty name of Jesus, I stand for my listener this morning. Lord, you told us whatever we decree shall become. You've commanded us to shake wickedness out of our atmospheres. Lord, I pray for my listener against every economic oppression. Though the nation is going through a lot of economic uncertainties, but for my listener, for those who give to this program, they are divinely exempted because of kingdom purpose. In the name of Jesus, I pray kingdom resources begin to flow in their lives. Abba Father, I come against economic oppression over my listener. I come against devourers through sickness and disease, through theft, through loss in their lives, in the name of Jesus. I come against financial stagnation in the name of Jesus. I break every system of lack for them. I declare divine provision and stewardship in their lives, in the name of Jesus. So Father, as you release the kingdom resources for righteous purposes, God, let every cycle of lack and financial captivity be broken, in the name of the Father, the Son, and the Holy Spirit. In Jesus' mighty name, we pray.
Amen and amen. Those of you who are still giving, we are giving to the number 0720-311-966. And I will finish with the last scripture in Psalms 112, that your giving, I want to legislate that through your generosity, you will receive God's mercy. Because the Bible says you have dispersed abroad, you have given. So I pray that mercy and generosity will establish your spiritual influence. May your giving in the name of Jesus, as you give, may mercy speak for you before God. Let your generosity become memorial that will open doors. Let your generosity become a memorial that opens doors and establishes righteousness in the mighty name of Jesus. I declare as I decree, it shall be so in the name of the Father, the Son, and the Holy Spirit. In Jesus' name, as you go forth this week, may your horn be exalted with honor and elevation. In Jesus' mighty name, amen and amen. God bless you and God do you good. In Jesus' name, shalom.

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I listen to Truth FM from morning till evening, and every presenter has been impacting our lives. 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We thank God for you, we bless God for you. Muendele na muzidi. God bless you.

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1: We praise your name, God. 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
3: First time I sang this song, Glenn, was in 1947. I don't know when it was written, but it's when I sung it. But most people don't sing this style anymore. Let me do one called Echoes from the Burning Bush. Do it like it was on the radio now.

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Thank you very much. Y'all been very nice tonight. We've enjoyed it, and I hope you've heard some songs that you enjoyed or remembered or for the first time or whatever. We're glad you're with us, and we're going to do this for my mom and daddy, Gene, who is a musical man and a lot of gospel and religious music that I heard growing up was something that he loved.

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when Christ shall come with shout of acclamation, prepared for the good and blessed, waiting his parasol power to unfold. Time's dark night of sorrow will wear away when our Savior will pronounce the glad word, "Well done, faithful servant. Thy tide is clear to end the joy of the Lord."

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1: Well, to be in bluegrass, you got to play four or five instruments.
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2: That's right.
1: Yeah. Well, most people that I know at their age, they can pick it up pretty fast.
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1: I'm sure they do. I cannot wait to hear them. Yeah. You're going to accompany them? Are you going to sing with them?
2: You never know.
3: I probably won't be able to stand it. I probably have to.
1: All right. Well, thank you for bringing them. We're all looking forward to hearing
2: them. We're all happy to be here.
1: The Church Sisters. 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
1: When Aaron joined the band, he'd never played the three-finger style guitar before. He was just this incredible banjo player. And so now he is a veteran three-finger style guitar player here, and he is featured on this song. Check it out. 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

Inua sauti yako mwambie Yesu, nipeleke tena chuoni.